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0: on from Ella Langley and Morgan Wallen. I Can't Love You Anymore on 99.9 Radio USA, playing the Northland's hottest country music. 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

Blake Shelton and Gwen Stefani, Happy Anywhere on Radio USA. Wayne Allen with you. Happy to be here on your Monday night. Got Morgan Wallen, Zach Brown Band, and Shane Prophet on the way. Right now, here's Shaboozey.

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The latest from Zach Top. It's called South of Sanity on America's Greatest Country. Got Bailey Zimmerman and George Strait on the way. Right now, it's Lee Bryce.

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I'll give you the rest of the details in just a few. Right now, here's Bailey Zimmerman, Chevy Silverado.

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Morgan Wallen, Thought You Should Know on Radio USA. Wayne Allen with you. Got Rocky Mountain Low. Get to Drinking with Zach John King. And rain is a good thing. That's all coming up. Right now, here's Justin Moore.

one of my favorite country songs right now, Rocky Mountain Low. That's Corey Kent and Co. Wetzel on Radio USA. It's kind of the opposite of the John Denver hit, Rocky Mountain High. Now here's Luke Bryan, Rain is a Good Thing.

Drinking with Zach John King and 99.9 Radio USA, where we're playing the Northland's hottest country music. Now here's Dustin Lynch. He's just a small town boy.

0: from the Toy Story 5 soundtrack, hot new song from Taylor Swift, I Knew It, I Knew You, on America's Greatest Country, got Caden Brown, Luke Combs, and so much more on the way. Right now, don't come looking, it's Jackson Dean.
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Alexandra Kay, straight for the heart on Radio USA as we keep the music going. It's Kane Brown, Like I Love Country Music. Well, you came to the right place for country music.

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I'll tell you about some free lunches available through the United Way of Northeastern Minnesota's Meetup and Chow Down program. 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

Lefty and Boston on 99.9 Radio USA, where all my exes would agree that we play the hottest country music in the Northland. 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

Dylan Scott, new truck on Radio USA. Good evening, Wayne Allen with you on your Monday night. Got Riley Green, John Party, and Bailey Zimmerman on the way. We'll also ride with George Burge and Luke Bryan. But right now, why does he call you darling?

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They're located in the Gracier Shopping Center in Hibbing. When Scott Hansen plays Name That TV Show theme song, weekday morning 7:40, right here on Radio USA.

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That's John Pardee, newest from him on Radio USA. Love that song. Got Randy Houser and Blake Shelton coming up. Right now, it's Bailey Zimmerman.

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So is this. 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
1: 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Hey, Healing Waters Laundry, they're offering laundry services to those in need. I'll tell you all about it in just a little bit. Right now, here's Ella Langley and Morgan Wallen. I Can't Love You Anymore.

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I was just a kid myself. Great new song from John Morgan on Radio USA, playing the Northland's hottest country. We got Dan and Shay with their latest up next with Say So.

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Florida Georgia Line, and Tim McGraw on Radio USA. Wayne Allen here. Glad to have you along on your Monday night. Got Sam Hunt, Russell Dickerson, and Nate Smith on the way. Right now, we're sleepless in a hotel room.

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Up next, got Nate Smith with Whiskey on You.

with Brian Country, and she knows it. And be sure to catch After Midnight with Granger Smith, starting tonight and every night at midnight, right here on 99.9 Radio USA.

Dustin Lynch, Easy to Love on the Northland's hottest country music station. Of course, we're Radio USA. So what's your country song? I bet you we got it. Here's Thomas Rhett.

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0: Cody Johnson and the Fall on Radio USA, and there's a number of different things we can celebrate tomorrow, July 14th. It's National Mac and Cheese Day. It's also, there's a few different animal-themed things we can celebrate. Shark Awareness Day, Cow Appreciation Day, World Chimpanzee Day, and National Be Nice to Bugs Day. I'm not a big fan of most bugs, but there are some that are pretty cool. And it's also National Tape Measure Day. And don't forget, July is National Ice Cream Month and National Picnic Month.
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4: It's Tuesday, everybody. Welcome to show number 1649. It's After Midnight. I'm your host, Granger Smith. Happy to be here with you. Hey, I've got some good news. Hang tight, I want to read that for you coming up. I've also got some Nashville news with Ann Hudson. Stories about your favorite stars out there in Nashville, a bunch of which we will be playing their songs today. So hang with us. Keep the dial right here. It's hour number one of After Midnight. Here we go.

0: Okay, so picture this. An off-duty cop is just out shopping with his wife in Wichita, minding his own business, when chaos breaks out. A teenager pulls out a gun during a fight. That cop, Paul Millard, doesn't panic. He steps in, identifies himself, tells the kid to drop it, and boom, crisis avoided. Nobody got hurt, no tragedy. Folks are calling him a hero for keeping his cool and stopping what could have been really bad. Thank the Lord, that's good news.
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So I got a topic I want to discuss next hour. What is something you do to lift up your mood? Think about that. Maybe you got a story. Let me know it. We'll talk next hour. 866-607-8383.

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1: Hey Granger, this is Misty from Statesville, North Carolina. I'm on my way to get to work. Just love listening to you in the morning. On my way to work and get my day started, and you just bring so much joy and happiness, and you have brought faith back into my life, and I appreciate you so much. Please keep on doing what you're doing. We love you so much.
2: Oh, that is so encouraging. Thank you for that call.

know the night shift isn't easy. That's why we're bringing the music and the meaning. Granger's with you all night with songs, stories, and conversations that keep it real. Thanks for being a part of the After Midnight family.

0: Ann Hudson coming in with the latest Nashville updates. And what do you have for us today?
1: Wow, Granger, did you see Randy Travis made an incredible announcement? I got that story coming up in your Nashville news next.

0: news from Nashville's Music Row. It's Ann Hudson.
1: So Randy Travis has announced his very first album of original music in 18 years. As you know, Randy Travis suffered a near fatal stroke back in July of 2013, which has left him struggling to both sing and to even speak. But this album consists of the so-called lost songs that were remixed or remastered by his longtime producer. No word on the title or when it will be released, but the very first single is out now called Fish On. This is a really cool thing that Oklahoma did for Toby Keith. They officially proclaimed July 8th as Toby Keith Day. It would have been his 65th birthday this past July 8th, and the governor presented Toby's daughter, Crystal, with the proclamation.
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5: 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After Midnight's on, I'm your host, Granger Smith. No longer Monday night, kicking off the work week together. I've got this question. What's something you do to lift your mood? Think about that and call me. 866-607-8383. Also, Earl Bibbles Jr., the country boy, has got a dumb criminal story to share with us. It's hour number two. Here we go. She drank.

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1: Asking this question, what's something you do to lift your mood? And I ask this question because I genuinely want to hear, and I think other people want to hear, but I also ask because it kind of lifts my mood to hear your mood lifter, you know? It helps me. So what do you got? What do you do to lift your mood? 866-607-8383.
2: Well, my wife and I, we like to go to local farm breweries, and we just hang out. When we have a drink or two, it's just nice to chat, you know, open up, brainstorm. So it turns out to be a nice thing.
1: I was hoping you were going to say, lift my mood by lifting my brew. You have your wife with you, too. That's good. You know, that's important to know that you've got company. You know, the company alone, your wife alone, your best friend, that's a mood lifter. 866-607-8383.
3: 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Or call one of the grandkids. I now have five of them. So just getting a chance to talk to one of the babies, that makes me feel a whole lot better.
1: Yeah, it's hard to be in a bad mood listening to the babies. That's a good call. Kids or grandkids.

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0: on from dusk till dawn. 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

0: another wonderful day running down the roads, listening to you on my way to Atlanta. Thank you, sir, for being up at this hour, playing good music, being a good voice on the radio.
1: Well, thanks for the encouragement, brother. Sure appreciate that. Thank you for calling in.

thank you to all of our night shift workers. It's because of you that America is open for business 24/7. You're up after midnight with Granger Smith.

You know, for years I read my kids the story about Crying Wolf, the boy that cried wolf. Turns out that that's a real story, and that will get you actually in jail. Hang on. When you hear Earl tell you about this boy crying bear, coming up next.

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1: I'm Earl Dibbles Jr. I'm a country boy. I'm an honest boy, too, and crime don't pay. I got a story to prove it. See, a man in Ohio has been popped for falsely reporting a bear attack just so he can get help getting out of the woods. According to the criminal complaint, the first responders were called Friday morning to help a lost man get out of the woods of West Virginia. They were told the man was injured and stranded while yelling, "Hey, please help me!" And then he added that he was being attacked by a bear. After a two-hour search, crews found him, and he was extremely intoxicated. You know where he's headed now? Jail. How dumb is that?
0: Thanks for staying up with us here on After Midnight with Granger Smith.
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5: Hey, thanks for starting your Tuesday here with me on After Midnight. Y'all, what's up? I'm Granger Smith, your host. I have some things that went down on this day in history I want to talk about coming up, plus some Nashville news with Ann Hudson. She's going to talk about her favorite stars out there in Nashville and what they're up to. All of this here early on a Tuesday. I'm glad you're with me. Keep that station here.

0: talking about history. And he's even got the diploma to prove it. It's time for This Day in History on After Midnight with Granger Smith.
1: On this day, July the 14th, 1099, Jerusalem was captured in the First Crusade. 1850, first public demonstration of ice made by refrigeration by Florida physician John Gordy. 1881, Billy the Kid was shot to death. 1968, Hank Aaron hit his 500th homer. 1969, Easy Rider, starring Dennis Hopper, Peter Fonda, and Jack Nicholson, was released. Some famous birthdays include MMA star Conor McGregor, actress Jane Lynch, lead singer of Imagine Dragons Dan Reynolds, comedian Lonnie Love, President Gerald Ford, and actor Scott Porter from Friday Night Lights. Those are just a few things that went down on this day in history.
0: Thanks for staying up all night here on After Midnight with Granger Smith.
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we brought this up last hour, and I still want to hear from you. I think you might have a good story for me. What's something you do to lift your mood? 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

0: Ranger. This is Barbara. I work at a small airport in Mesa, Arizona. I love listening to you at the end of my shift, plus my ride home. It's great you keep me going. Keep up the good work, and God bless you.
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0: It's time for some country thoughts with Earl Dibbles Jr.
1: If I wave at you on a dirt road, it's called manners. 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
0: You've got it locked on After Midnight.

saw the old man's face. Front page obituary. He was a millionaire. He left his fortune to some guy he barely knew. His kids were mad as hell.

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1: Okay, Granger, I always think it's fun to figure out why people name their pets, what they name them. And Megan Maroney has opened up about why she named her new dog Boots. I'll explain. Coming up in your Nashville news next.

0: Here's what's new in Nashville. Here's Ann Hudson.
1: So if you're a fan of Megan Maroney, if you follow her on any of her social media sites, you know she got a new dog whose name is Boots Weatherfur. And well, she opened up about why she named her dog Boots.
2: I felt like I needed to see her to be able to name her. Oh, it's like a child. 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It sounds like I say Lorraine. So when I saw that her back feet were white, like my cowgirl boots on stage, I was like, oh, she just looks like a Boots. Yeah. And then her middle name is Weatherfur.
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2: So it's like Boots with a fur.
1: 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This is a really cool thing that Oklahoma did for Toby Keith. They officially proclaimed July 8th as Toby Keith Day. It would have been his 65th birthday this past July 8th, and the governor presented Toby's daughter, Crystal, with the proclamation.
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6: Davis warriors are returning home wounded. 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
7: 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I served for 11 years in the United States Army. While I was on a combat patrol in Baqaba, Iraq, a rocket-propelled grenade took my arm off at the shoulder. When I came home, I felt alone. My family was around me, but I couldn't talk to them about what I'd seen and what I'd done. I remember just thinking, man, the way I am right now, I don't want to live. 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My name is Norby, and yes, I do suffer from post-traumatic stress disorder, but I'm okay.
6: Don't suffer in silence. 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
3: 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And we will notice, I believe, that the things that matter don't always correlate with things that we wanted to do or things that were fun at the time.
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0: Don't just listen. Jump in on the conversation, too. 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
6: Tuesday Third Shifters out here doing what you do best, keeping America rolling 24-7. Thank you for that. After Midnight's got your back every single hour. I'm Granger Smith here, your host. I've got this question, too. What is something you wish was still done the old-fashioned way? Think about that and call me. 866-607-8383. Also, Earl Dibbles Jr., the country boy, has got a dumb criminal story for us. And I've got a whole list of good country music to play for you. Keep it right here till the sun comes up. It's After Midnight. Kind of

All right, asking this question, what is something you wish was still done the old-fashioned way? Call me. We'll talk in two songs, 866-607-8383.

0: Thanks so much for staying up with us. This is After Midnight with Granger Smith.
1: All right, topic of the hour. We've been asking this question. What's something you just wish was done the old-fashioned way? 866-607-8383.
2: Something I wish people still did the old way was communicate. A communication since technology, you go out to dinner, everybody's on their phones instead of talking. I was raised at the dinner table. That's your time for communication. You get to know your loved ones. Now it's just everybody's on social media.
1: Yeah, you got that right. So many families, you know, tablets and phones have taken over the dinner table. Or schedules, you know, soccer practice, football practice, volleyball practice, it has taken over the time of dinner. So reclaiming dinners, that's something we wish was done the old-fashioned way. 866-607-8383.
3: I think the old-fashioned way was Sunday was a real day off. Everything was closed. Just take care of what you had to do. Now it's just 7 days a week of hustle and bustle. I don't like it.
1: Yeah, except for the post office and Chick-fil-A. Everything else, hustle and bustle on a Sunday. I agree with you, sir. 866-607-8383.
4: 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Come be a part of After Midnight with Granger Smith.
1: Hey, Granger Smith here. 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
10: I think the underlying theme is Proverbs 3, 4 through 6. Trust in the Lord with all your heart. Lean not on your own understanding. I was trusting in myself. I was making good money. I was idolizing the lifestyle. I was putting everything on my shoulders, saying, I'm doing all of this. I'm creating all this. I'm thinking about all this. I'm doing all this. And then Granger decided to leave touring. Parker decided to leave to go to Washington, D.C. It's like a lot of different moving parts here, but sure. Parker left Yee Yee, so I had to run Yee Yee myself. Granger was leaving music, and so, you know, I had to deal with that. And I was like, all right, cool. I'm just going to get up earlier. I'm going to work out harder. I'm going to do 3 workouts. I'm going to, you know, time block all this. And then I just broke down, and I was like, Lord, the Lord broke me down. I broke down. Lord, save me. I can't do this. I thought I could. I need you.
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0: family, and country music. That's what we're all about. 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

Continuing this conversation, what is something you wish was done the old-fashioned way? Think about that and call me, 866-607-8383. She drank

0: Hey, Granger. It's Hannah. I am up listening to you because I work at the airport and I have to be at work at 5. So if not listening to you on my way to work, so just keep it up.
1: Hey, Hannah. Thank you so much for calling. I talk to so many people on my journeys to airports that listen to After Midnight, and it means so much to me. Thank you. Yeah.

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Earl Dibbles, the country boy, is going to be here to share this dumb criminal story with us next.

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1: In New Orleans, this fella named Kendrick Damon Jones Jr. decided to rob a store wearing a werewolf mask. Yep, that was the plan. He used a crowbar to bust open the door and the registers, grab some cash, and thought he was slick until a security camera caught his real face in the alley with the mask pushed up on his head. Now he's got a court date and a whole lot of folks shaking their heads.
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5: Tuesday, early risers. What's up? Welcome to After Midnight with me, Granger Smith. I'm your host. I've got some good news I want to read for y'all coming up. Put a smile on your face, hopefully. Plus some Nashville news with Ann Hudson. She's coming in to talk about your favorite stars out there in Nashville and catch you up with their news. Hang tight for all of this early on a Tuesday. We are After Midnight.
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0: Okay, so picture this. An off-duty cop is just out shopping with his wife in Wichita, minding his own business, when chaos breaks out. A teenager pulls out a gun during a fight. That cop, Paul Millard, doesn't panic. He steps in, identifies himself, tells the kid to drop it, and boom, crisis avoided. Nobody got hurt, no tragedy. Folks are calling him a hero for keeping his cool and stopping what could have been really bad. Thank the Lord, that's good news.
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0: Hey, Granger Smith here. 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

0: the flag still waving tonight? Because you're working. Thanks for being up with us here on After Midnight with Granger Smith.
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truck moving on. You know, I brought this up last hour, and I'm still looking for your phone call. What's something you wish was still done the old-fashioned way? Think about that. Let me know. 866-607-8383.

0: up this morning, 3 a.m., North Carolina, hauling chicken feed to these chicken farms so we can feed this wonderful country with chicken. Thank you for what you do. Listen to you every single morning. Have a good one.
1: I appreciate you, Bubba. Thanks for doing that good work. We all need our chicken.

0: Ann Hudson coming in with the latest Nashville updates. And what do you have for us today?
1: Wow, Granger, did you see Randy Travis made an incredible announcement? I got that story coming up in your Nashville news next.

0: news from Nashville's Music Row. It's Ann Hudson.
1: So Randy Travis has announced his very first album of original music in 18 years. As you know, Randy Travis suffered a near fatal stroke back in July of 2013, which has left him struggling to both sing and to even speak. But this album consists of the so-called lost songs that were remixed or remastered by his longtime producer. No word on the title or when it will be released, but the very first single is out now called Fish On. This is a really cool thing that Oklahoma did for Toby Keith. They officially proclaimed July 8th as Toby Keith Day. It would have been his 65th birthday this past July 8th, and the governor presented Toby's daughter, Crystal, with the proclamation.
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9: Yeah, hi. 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
11: 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And we used to think about this a long time ago, Tyler. We would be with a band, we'd be in a production meeting, and we would think about this way in music. We would pray before a show that we would be able to impact the one. We would forget about the thousands, and we would impact the one, because we knew that that's what mattered. And we didn't know, you know, theologically as much what that meant, but we felt in our soul that it would be the one person that mattered. And so that's kind of where we are with this podcast. And so we've told ourselves that no matter the views we get or the listens, because we're inevitably going to go and look and see, like, how's the podcast doing? How many people are looking at it? And we've decided as we started this that will not matter to us. We will seek the one and equip the 99 to do the same.
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4: 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Welcome, y'all. I'm Granger Smith. I'm your host. I'm going to talk about some things that went down on this day in history coming up this hour, plus some Nashville news with Ann Hudson. She's the one going to keep you informed about all your favorite stars out there in Nashville. Hang tight for all of this on our final hour. We are After Midnight.

0: loves talking about history. And he's even got the diploma to prove it. It's time for This Day in History on After Midnight with Granger Smith.
1: On this day, July the 14th, 1099, Jerusalem was captured in the First Crusade. 1850, first public demonstration of ice made by refrigeration by Florida physician John Gorey. 1881, Billy the Kid was shot to death. 1968, Hank Aaron hit his 500th homer. 1969, Easy Rider, starring Dennis Hopper, Peter Fonda, and Jack Nicholson, was released. Some famous birthdays include MMA star Conor McGregor, actress Jane Lynch, lead singer of Imagine Dragons Dan Reynolds, comedian Lonnie Love, President Gerald Ford, and actor Scott Porter from Friday Night Lights. Those are just a few things that went down on this day in history.
0: Thanks for staying up all night here on After Midnight with Granger Smith.
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Hey, I've got an open phone line anytime. My number is 866-607-8383. Hit me up sometime and share what you're up to, where you're listening from, what you're doing on the third shift. Again, my number is 866-607-8383. Thank you for being here on After Midnight.

0: morning, Lauren. There, I got 18 under me, keeping this country moving. Keep doing what you're doing. I'll keep doing what I'm doing. It's good to hear you. Have a good day.
1: Keep that 18 under you, brother. 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
1: Okay, Granger, I always think it's fun to figure out why people name their pets, what they name them. And Megan Maroney has opened up about why she named her new dog Boots. I'll explain. Coming up in your Nashville news next.
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0: Here's what's new in Nashville. 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
1: So if you're a fan of Megan Maroney, if you follow her on any of her social media sites, you know she got a new dog whose name is Boots Weatherfur. And well, she opened up about why she named her dog Boots.
2: I felt like I needed to see her to be able to name her. It's like a child. And I was in between Boots or Lorraine because of my song Waiting on the Rain. It sounds like I say Lorraine. So when I saw that her back feet were white, like my cowgirl boots on stage, I was like, oh, she just looks like a Boots. Yeah. And then her middle name is With a Fur.
3: Okay.
2: So it's like Boots with a Fur.
1: Boots is so cute, too. You can check it out at aftermidnight.com. This is a really cool thing that Oklahoma did for Toby Keith. They officially proclaimed July 8th as Toby Keith Day. It would have been his 65th birthday this past July 8th, and the governor presented Toby's daughter, Crystal, with the proclamation.
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Good morning, it's Scott Hansen. How you doing? It's a comfortable 70 degrees right now. Coming up on 6:03, here's Morgan Wallen. This is More Than My Hometown.

0: 99.9 Radio USA. Get to drinking. That's Zach John King. It is 6:09. It's 70 degrees. Get to drinking. Are you sick of people telling you to keep hydrated in this heat? Well, it is important, most certainly. And I'm told the older we get, and I'll put myself in maybe that same spot, but we don't necessarily know when we're thirsty or when our body needs, water, especially with this heat. It's easier to get dehydrated when you're older. And so that's just a little warning. Make sure you're drinking enough water, and I will say it, non-alcoholic beverages in this heat. We have another extreme heat warning going on today as well. 93 expected for the high today. You know what the problem is in this forecast now? We're going to be dealing with some smoke. Yes, there are wildfires in northern Minnesota. We can't even blame it on Canada. It's our own wildfires here in northern Minnesota and in the boundary waters are going to cause some patchy smoke. You might not see it until tonight or early tomorrow morning, but we're going to deal with some smoke as well from these wildfires. Let's hope we can get that under control. The problem is we really don't have much precipitation in the forecast. The most I see in the immediate future is Thursday night with a 40% chance of showers. And we do need the rain for several reasons. More on the weather in a bit. We'll be checking your sports at about 6:25. Our McDonald's quick quiz question coming up at about 6:40 for that delicious hot apple pie from Mickey D's.
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It's Tucker Wetmore's Brunette, 70 degrees. It's 6:15, and it's Justin Moore. Well, we didn't have much, did we?

0: 99.9 Radio USA, that's Kane Brown and a woman. It's 70 degrees, 621. Scott Hansen in the morning. Hey, we've got Lainey Wilson music on the way. We have a 99-second news update coming up and a look at sports coming up next.
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0: Good morning, I'm Scott Hansen with this look at sports. The Major League Baseball All-Star Game is tonight in Philadelphia. Right-hander Joe Ryan is the lone representative from the Twins on the American League roster. The Minnesota Lynx pushed their winning streak to 3 games after topping the Phoenix Mercury 104-100 at Target Center. Kayla McBride led all scorers with 37 points for the Lynx. Minnesota will host the LA Sparks tomorrow. Now, with more sports, here's Matt McCoy.
6: There was drama at baseball's All-Star Game Home Run Derby. The Cardinals' Jordan Walker, the unpopular winner. Walker out-homered the hometown hero in Philadelphia, the Phillies' Kyle Schwarber in the final round. Walker rallying to win, homering on his last 6 swings to edge Schwarber 12 home runs to 11, surprising even himself.
7: Honestly, I still don't know, man. I mean, he's a great hitter. I saw him in the tunnel, and he was hitting a whole lot of home runs, so I just came in here trying to be easy and try to swing as easy as I can, and I'll be going my way.
6: The All-Star Game itself is coming up tonight. The Phillies' Christopher Sanchez in front of the hometown fans is the starting pitcher for the National League, with the Blue Jays' Dylan Cease starting for the AL. The National League looking for a second straight win. They beat the AL in the tie-breaking home run slug-off last year. Prior to that, the American League had won 10 of the last 11 All-Star Games. Also in the sports spotlight today, the World Cup semifinals begin. France faces Spain. France with a win would advance to a third consecutive World Cup final. I'm Matt McCoy.
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0: It's 70 degrees at 625, and it's Scott Hansen with this USA 99-second update brought to you by Mackey Body and Glass of Grand Rapids. The Superior National Forest has temporarily closed public access to the Boundary Waters Canoe Area Wilderness and urges those already camping in the area to evacuate. The decision to close came after a surge of wildfires across the area and the hot, dry, and windy weather that causes the fires to spread fast and unexpectedly. The closure will remain in effect until fires have been contained and the risk to the public decreases. There are about 1,900 wilderness campsites included in the closure. Fire danger continues to be very high from Duluth through the Arrowhead to the North Shore and likely to remain that way through the end of July. Meanwhile, a go alert for part of Lake County has been issued. The alert affects those north of Fall and Cedar Lakes, just north of Ely and Winton. The fire in that area has jumped its containment line and is growing rapidly. Fractures are emerging after federal officials say evidence from the killings of Renee Good and Alex Preddy with Minnesota investigators. The Minnesota Star Tribune reports the materials include Good's car, body cam footage, and statements from immigration agents. Hennepin County Attorney Mary Moriarty says the evidence will help investigators determine whether federal agents should face criminal charges. This comes after months of disputes over federal cooperation and a lawsuit filed by the state. Investigators are still interviewing, still reviewing the evidence, and no timeline for possible charging decisions have been announced. Northland weather for today. Extreme heat warning in effect, and we also have an air quality alert that's going to be coming in effect as well. We have a 20% chance of showers and thunderstorms after 4 today. Otherwise, sunny and hot with a high of 93. Patchy smoke tonight, increasing clouds, low down to 64. And tomorrow, Wednesday, patchy smoke before 3 p.m. Otherwise, mostly sunny with a high of 86. Right now, 70 in Hibbing, 71 in Virginia and Grand Rapids, 73 in Duluth. 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

0: 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It's 6:34, and it's Chris Jansen.
1: Prettiest girl I'd ever seen. Look at her, man, look at me.

0: 99.9 Radio USA. It's me and a beer. It's Chris Jansen. It's 6:37. We're at 71 degrees, and we've got a McDonald's quick quiz question for you this morning. The prize is that delicious hot apple pie from McDonald's, and Major League Baseball All-Star Game is going to be tonight, and we do have a Major League Baseball All-Star Game trivia question to give our prize away. It's coming up next.
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0: An extreme heat warning and an air quality alert. 20% chance of showers and thunderstorms after 4 today. Otherwise sunny and hot with a high of 93. Patchy smoke after 5 a.m. overnight. Increasing clouds, low down to 64. And tomorrow, a little bit of patchy smoke before 3 p.m. Otherwise mostly sunny. Tomorrow's high about 86. It's 71 in Hibbing and Grand Rapids, 72 in Virginia, 73 in Duluth. 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Service is their nature. Okay, time for our McDonald's quick quiz question. The prize is the delicious hot apple pie from McDonald's. The Major League Baseball All-Star Game is tonight, and second baseman Ernie Clement was the American League's leading vote-getter for the All-Star Game. My question for you is, what team does second baseman Ernie Clement play for? 1-866-873-0965. Call with your answer, please. 1-866-873-0965. And this is Luke Combs. This is Beat by You on 99.9 Radio USA.

0: 99.9 Radio USA, Be By You. That's Luke Combs. It's 71 degrees at 644. We're in the middle of the McDonald's quick quiz question. We've got the hot apple pie up for grabs here. And the Major League Baseball All-Star Game is tonight. And second baseman Ernie Clement was the American League's leading vote getter for tonight's All-Star Game. What team does he play for? Let's go to the phone and find out. Hello, good morning, Radio USA.
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0: 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Who's this?
1: Christian.
0: Christian, congratulations. I've got a hot apple pie from McDonald's coming your way. 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

0: 99.9 Radio USA, all my exes. It's Lauren Elena. It's Chase Matthew at 72 degrees. And it's 6:51, Scott Hansen in the morning. And boy, do we have great music on the way. We've got Hardy and Company coming up. We have a 99-second news update on the way. 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

0: that are weird.
1: Well, there's a reason you don't hear about shoplifting on airplanes. It's because it's really hard to get away. But that did not seem to deter one thief. A passenger was removed from a Breeze Airways flight from Westchester, New York to Vero Beach, Florida, after a dispute over in-flight snacks. Airline officials say the passenger took items from the beverage cart without paying for them. Police met the aircraft when it landed in Vero Beach at the regional airport there, and they escorted the man off the plane. He was issued a trespass warning, but he wasn't arrested because Breeze Airways said the passenger ultimately paid for the snacks he took, and so there was no security threat or breach during the flight. That sounds like a misunderstanding. Maybe. I don't know. Bring your own snacks. It's cheaper.
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1: It's 72 degrees and 6:55. 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The Boundary Waters is closing as heat and wind fuel wildfires. All entry points are closing as temps approach 100 degrees. The largest fires have burned nearly 9,000 acres, while at least 20 fires are burning in the Superior National Forest. 8 Forest Service rangers are evacuating visitors from the million-acre wilderness. It's the first full closure of the Boundary Waters since August of 2021. Duluth schools are reshaping technology plans as funding tightens. Technology Director Greg Kruger, says many of the Chromebooks that were bought with federal pandemic relief are aging and cannot be replaced. The district spends less than $4 million annually on technology, including staffing, cybersecurity, and student devices. Kruger says changes will likely begin in elementary school, where teachers already decide when students use Chromebooks. The district says it must reduce screen dependence while still preparing students to use technology. Northland weather for today, extreme heat warning in effect, and an air quality alert as well. We've got a 20% chance of showers and thunderstorms. That'll be after 4 p.m. today. Otherwise, sunny and hot with a high of 93. Tonight, some patchy smoke after 5 a.m. Increasing clouds, low down to 64. And tomorrow, Wednesday, some patchy smoke before 3 p.m. Otherwise, mostly sunny and a high of 86. It's 72 degrees in Hibbing, 73 in Virginia, 72 in Grand Rapids, and 73 in Duluth. 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
1: 99.9 Radio USA, boots off. That's John Party. It's 73 degrees, 10 after 7. Scott Hansen in the morning. Hey, we've got Jordan Davis music on the way. Birthdays are coming up in, 10 or 12 minutes or so. And yes, we will play birthday trivia and give away that Northland meal deal from Papa Murphy's Pizza. This day is brought to you by the Grand Rapids State Bank.
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3: Today, we celebrate the animals that are the closest to us genetically. 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
3: Humans have 23 chromosomes. Chimpanzees also have 23. But what makes them different from us is a mutation in the second chromosome. They have 2A and 2B. Humans have only one. Their genetic code is only 1.2% different than ours. Chimps are the only known animals aside from humans to use tools. They have crafted rocks to break open nuts for food, and they've used curved sticks to catch fish. Humans have tried to teach sign language to chimpanzees. There's still a debate on whether the animals can actually communicate or if they're just mimicking the behavior of their trainers. Today is International Chimpanzee Day, commemorating the arrival of Jane Goodall to study chimps in Africa on this day, July 14th, 1960. And on this day, remember, some animals are more intelligent than we realize. I'm Chris Conley.
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1: Radio USA. An extreme heat warning and an air quality alert in effect. A 20% chance of showers and thunderstorms after 4 p.m. today. Otherwise sunny and hot. High today 93. Patchy smoke after 5 a.m. early tomorrow morning. Increasing clouds, low down to 64 tonight. And then tomorrow we've got patchy smoke.

0: 99.9 Radio USA, carry on. Yes, that's Kenny Chesney. It's 7:23, and we're at 72 degrees. It's time for birthdays and birthday trivia. We do have the Northland Meal Deal from Papa Murphy's Pizza to give away here in just a minute or three. Let's see, what have we got? Okay. I'm just checking the text line here. It says, good morning, Scott. Just wondering if I could get a birthday on the club for July 16th. Oh, that's not today. That's a couple of days away. Okay, well, I'll get that one later then. Who else is celebrating a birthday locally? Let's see. It's Carter Blackwood of Gilbert. Carter Blackwood, happy 14th birthday. Abby Heitzman of Kansas is 26 today. We have Zach Heinrich of Cohasset. Zach, a very happy birthday from your wife and your daughters. We have Austin Erickson of Fayal. Happy 29th birthday. Josh Gibson of Virginia. Happy 31st birthday. Alex Preberich. Happy 32nd birthday. Amanda Braddock Whitney of Virginia, happy, no, not Amanda, it's Andrea. I know you, Andrea. Andrea Braddock Whitney of Virginia, happy 35th birthday. Jeff Isaacson of Chaska, happy 43rd birthday. We have Petey Preberich of Eveleth, happy 65th birthday. Altabelli of Tower is 67 today. Billy Kersey of Gilbert, happy 81st birthday. It's a happy 14th anniversary to Paul and Jen Jacobson of Britt, and a happy 47th anniversary to Jim and Joan Mathune of Bloomington. Celebrity birthdays today. Oh, country singer Coe Wetzel is 34 years old today. He's getting hot. His career is going places. We've got Conor McGregor, the Irish mixed martial arts champion. He's 38 years old today. Country singer and songwriter Jamie Johnson. Oh man, do we love Jamie Johnson. Of course, his song In Color is so good, and several others. He's quite a character. I've gotten a chance to see him in concert a few times and heard a few stories about him as well. Jamie Johnson is 51 years old today. We have Jeff Jarrett, professional wrestler, 59. Matthew Fox, actor from the TV show Lost. He was also on Party of Five. He's 60 years old today. We have Jackie Earl Haley. You know who that is? Well, you guys remember the Bad News Bears movies back in the day. Jackie Earl Haley was in the Bad News Bears movies as a child actor. He went on to be a producer and a director, and then he kind of left show business for a while, and then he came back. 2010 reboot of Nightmare on Elm Street. He played Freddy Krueger. Sure. Jackie Earl Haley is 65 years old today, and Jane Lynch, actress, comedian, game show host. She is good. I mean, she's been in so many TV shows and movies. She was in Glee. She was in Julia and Julia, Talladega Nights, Battle of Ricky Bobby, 40-Year-Old Virgin, Best of Show, of course, game show host on Hollywood Game Night, and The Weakest Link. Jane Lynch is 66 years old today. My birthday trivia question is, what was Jane Lynch's character's name on the TV show Glee? She was one of the teachers. What was her name? She's kind of mean. 1-866-873-0965. Jane Lynch's character's name on Glee or in Glee. 1-866-873-0965. Hello, good morning, Radio USA.
1: Hi, is it Sue Sylvester?
0: Yes, Sue Sylvester is what I was looking for. You got it right, and you're the winner. Who's this?
1: Emily.
0: Emily, congratulations. I've got the Northland meal deal from Papa Murphy's Pizza coming your way. Emily, where are you calling from?
1: Iron.
0: Wonderful. Hold on the line, please, Emily.
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0: It's 73 degrees at 7:31. Scott Hansen with this USA 99 second update brought to you by Grand Rapids Marine, a mile and a half west of Grand Rapids on Highway 2. The Superior National Forest has temporarily closed public access to the Boundary Waters Canoe Area Wilderness and urges those already camping in the area to evacuate. The decision to close came after a surge of wildfire across the area and the hot, dry, windy weather that causes the fire to spread fast and unpredictably. The closure will remain in effect until fires have been contained and the risk to the public decreases. There are about 1,900 wilderness campsites included in the closure. Fire danger continues to be very high from Duluth through the Arrowhead to the North Shore and is likely to remain that way through the end of July. Meanwhile, a go alert for parts of Lake County have been issued. The alert affects those north of Fall and Cedar Lakes, just north of Ely and Winton. The fire in that area has jumped its containment line and is growing rapidly. And fractures are emerging after federal officials share evidence from the killings of Renee Good and Alex Preddy with Minnesota investigators. The Minnesota Star-Tribune reports the materials include Good's car, body cam footage and statements from immigration agents. Hennepin County Attorney Mary Moriarty says the evidence will help investigators determine whether federal agents should face criminal charges. This comes after months of disputes over federal cooperation and a lawsuit filed by the state. Investigators are still reviewing the evidence, and no timeline for possible charging decisions has been announced. Northland weather for today: extreme heat warning, air quality alert, a 20% chance of showers and thunderstorms after 4 p.m. today. Otherwise, sunny and hot with a high of 93. Tonight, we've got patchy smoke actually early tomorrow morning after 5 a.m. Increasing clouds overnight, low down to 64. Tomorrow, some patchy smoke before 3 p.m. Otherwise, mostly sunny with a high of 86. It is 73 in Hibbing, 75 in Virginia, 74 in Grand Rapids, and 75 in Duluth. Your 99-second update brought to you by Grand Rapids Marine, a mile and a half west of Grand Rapids on Highway 2. It's Blake Shelton on 99.9 Radio USA.

0: 99.9 Radio USA. It's what he'll never have. It's Dylan Scott. 74 degrees at 7:39. And we're going to play Name That TV Show Theme Song. $10 in free play at the Fun Zone Arcade at the Pizza Ranch in the Gracier Shopping Center in Hibbing, up for grabs. 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
0: An extreme heat warning and an air quality alert today. A 20% chance of showers and thunderstorms after 4 p.m. Otherwise, sunny and hot. High today, 93. Patchy smoke overnight early tomorrow morning after 5 a.m. Increasing clouds, low down to 64. And then patchy smoke tomorrow before 3 p.m. Otherwise, mostly sunny. Tomorrow's high, 86. It's 74 in Hibbing, 75 in Virginia, Grand Rapids, and Duluth. 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And we want to know the name of the TV show this theme song is from.

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Who knows what TV show that theme song is from? 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

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I can't love you anymore. Ella Langley and Morgan Wallen. It's 74 degrees at 7:48. And we're in the middle of playing Name That TV Show Theme Song for $10 in free play at the Fun Zone Arcade, at the Pizza Ranch, in the Gracier Shopping Center in Hibbing. And frankly, this must be another tough one. Didn't I almost stump you yesterday? Okay, I'll give you a clue or two. This TV show generally airs in the afternoon, although I think it's considered a syndicated show, so it probably airs at different times on different stations. And it could be considered a reality show as well. And the star of the show is a female, okay? And her name is in the title of the show. What TV show is this from?

0: What do you think? 1-866-873-0965. The phone is ringing. 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
1: Is it Judge Judy?
0: It is Judge Judy. Yes, Judy Shilin, Judge Judy. You're the winner. Who's this?
1: Robin,
0: congratulations. You are the winner. We've got $10 in free play at the Fun Zone Arcade at the Pizza Ranch in the Gracier Shopping Center in Hibbing. Coming your way. Robin, where are you calling from?
1: Virginia.
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0: 99.9 Radio USA, backseat driver from Kane Brown. It's 76 degrees at 7:53, and it's time to check in with Tom Schladek. He's at Standard Home Buyers and Estates. Good morning, Tom.
1: Good morning. I appreciate you having me on. Thank you.
0: Well, we are always happy to have you on to tell folks about the great things that you guys do at Standard Home Buyers and Estates. And we kind of want to let people know that you don't just buy houses. You offer all kinds of great services as well. You want to share some of that?
1: Yeah, exactly. So a lot of people think we're just a real estate company, but we're not. We actually started off as a service-based company, and we ultimately do buy the home, but it's our services that set us off apart from everyone else. And just in the last couple of weeks, we're working with folks that are trying to sell their homes, but there's a lot that goes with it, and there's a lot of different circumstances why they can't perform the work themselves. Maybe it's just age, baby boomers, the kids have moved, all their friends are too old, they can't find a contractor, whatever it might be. So what we offer is, we buy the home as is, all the deferred maintenance, doesn't matter if it's a rural property or urban property, meaning, septic or city sewer. But the big thing is we come in and, just like in the last couple of weeks, we've made agreements with several families. We come in, we're helping them pack. We help them sort through things that they've had on the property for, 20, 40, 50, 60 years, whatever it might be. We're relocating them. We handle U-Hauls, the relocation. We front all the money to get them down to the cities or even out of state so they don't have any money out of pocket. It's all the services that we provide. And then when we get there, we do the new home setup. We wipe down the furniture, we clean the bedding, so it's just like they've been there for years. We hang the photos up. It's just a great service, and now we've really focused on people because of the inflation. We're buying the home, we're renting it back to them because it's just people just don't have the funds they had 6, 7, 8 years ago, and that way they have immediate access to their cash to put the money down to a smaller unit or apartment. And every circumstance is different. There's no cookie cutters. And we are flexible to every phone call. So it's all about our services, not buying the real estate. But they go hand in hand at the end of the day, though.
0: Right. And when someone calls you, Tom, you'll explain to them and I probably give them a whole lot of options and maybe just a some good advice as well.
1: Well, yeah, it's, sometimes, the one thing about us is that we just separate it, we just lay it all on the table because it's just easier to just lay it out on the table than even make up excuses down the road. And we'd rather, if our company isn't the best fit for them, we just tell them. 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So we give them the best options. They can pick and choose. There's zero obligation, and it works well for both sides when everything's laid out on the table up front.
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0: Very good. 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Thank you so much, Tom. Have a great rest of your day.
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0: It's 75 degrees, and it's coming up on 8 o'clock. It's Scott Hansen with this USA 99-second update brought to you by Ford of Hibbing Service Department. The Boundary Waters is closing as heat and wind fuel wildfires. All entry points are closing as temps approach 100 degrees. The largest fires have burned nearly 9,000 acres, while at least 20 fires are burning in the Superior National Forest. 8 Forest Service rangers are evacuating visitors from the million-acre wilderness. It's the first time full closure of the Boundary Waters since August of 2021. Duluth schools are reshaping technology plans as funding tightens. Technology Director Greg Krueger says many of the Chromebooks that were bought with federal pandemic relief are aging and cannot be replaced. The district spends less than $4 million annually on technology, including staffing, cybersecurity, and student devices. Krueger says changes will likely begin in elementary schools, where teachers already decide when students use Chromebooks. The district said it must reduce screen dependence while still preparing students to use technology. Northland weather for today. We have extreme heat warning and an air quality alert, a 20% chance of showers and thunderstorms after 4 p.m. Otherwise, it's going to be sunny and hot with a high of 93. Patchy smoke overnight or early tomorrow morning after 5 a.m. Increasing clouds with a low down to 64. Then tomorrow, Wednesday, patchy smoke before 3 p.m. Otherwise, mostly sunny with a high of 86. 75 in Hibbing, 76 in Virginia and Grand Rapids, 77 in Duluth. 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

0: 99.9 Radio USA. It's worth your wild. Not wild, but wild with a D on the end. Yes, 76 degrees. It's 8:12. Scott Hansen in the morning. And this is cool. You can support local kids and have a chance to win. On July 30th at 6 p.m., United Way of Northeastern Minnesota will hold its $10,000 golf ball drop. 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It'll be at Esquagama Country Club. You do not need to be present to win, but it might be fun to be present. Tickets are just $20 with two rounds of cash raffle prizes. 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
1: 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With the high winds sweeping through the Twin Ports area, your roof may have been damaged. 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
0: You'll laugh out loud when Rife Repertory Theater presents 9 to 5 The Musical at the Rife in Grand Rapids. This hilarious musical comedy with music and lyrics by Dolly Parton follows three spunky women as they team up to take down their arrogant boss and transform the office in the wild corporate world of the late 1970s. Packed with catchy

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2: There is an extreme heat warning and an air quality alert in effect. A 20% chance of showers and thunderstorms after 4 p.m. Otherwise sunny and hot with a high of 93. Patchy smoke after 5 a.m. late tonight, late overnight or early tomorrow morning. Increasing clouds, low down to 64. Some patchy smoke tomorrow before 3 p.m. Otherwise, mostly sunny with a high of 86. 76 now in Hibbing, 77 in Virginia, 76 in Grand Rapids, 77 in Duluth. 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

0: 99.9 Radio USA Boston. It's Stella Lefty. That song just, I don't know, makes me smile. It's 77 degrees. It's 8:25. Scott Hansen in the morning. We've got Jason Aldean music on the way. And something I want to mention, I maybe should have mentioned it yesterday, but over the weekend, we had a chance, actually it was Friday night, to go to Iconic Fest at the Green Lantern near Brainerd. And the headlining artists at Iconic Fest on Friday night were the Kentucky Headhunters and Confederate Railroad. And they were fantastic. We had a blast. But at that concert, they had interpreters, sign language interpreters, that were signing during the artist's performances. And I have to say, it was great. I don't personally know sign language, but they don't just sign the the words or the spell out the words and that kind of thing. They get into the music, believe me, and they kind of play air guitar and air drums, and then of course sign the lyrics to the songs as well. But we got a chance to actually speak to one of the sign language interpreters, and they are there because of a grant from the Americans with Disabilities Act, and partially funded by that. And I think it's fantastic. It just added a lot of, it was fun just to watch. It added to the concert experience, even though, of course, we're not hearing impaired, but I know it was great for anyone involved. So hats off to the sign language interpreters who are now performing at concerts.
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0: It's 8:30, it's 78 degrees. 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
3: From Northern News Now, I'm Natalie Heppner. More than a dozen wildfires, most of which were started by lightning a week ago, grew rapidly across far northeast Minnesota, threatening homes and cabins this morning. 16 wildfires are burning, mostly in far northern St. Louis and Lake counties. The entire boundary waters are closed because of the fires and dry conditions. Ahead of that closure, 17 people were air evacuated from the wilderness, getting them out as quickly as possible. Meanwhile, outside of the wilderness, an area north of Ely is being evacuated as flames move in. Some people are in that go evacuation zone. It's just north of Ely and Winton, right on the Lake St. Louis County border. Authorities have been going door to door there, telling people it's time to go. According to Lake County officials, the campfire jumped its containment lines on Monday and then spread rapidly in the direction of those towns. Then in Cook County, residents are prepared to evacuate while a fire burns in Canada. People on the end of the Gunflint Trail or the north end of Seagull Lake are in the ready mode because of a growing fire on the other side of the border. And you can find more news on our website. It's northernnewsnow.com. I'm Natalie Heppner.
4: I'm meteorologist Allison Jacoby with Northern News Now, and we are once again in First Alert Day today with those excessive heat conditions continuing as well as smoke possible in the forecast today. Right now, primarily that smoke will be affecting the Arrowhead, but it could train down towards the Twin Ports. Today and tomorrow, we'll see temperatures in the 90s and then 80s, things tipping back towards normal, as well as rain chances coming up in the forecast on Thursday. With Northern News Now, I'm meteorologist Allison Jacoby.
0: And currently it's 78 in Hibbing and Virginia, 77 in Grand Rapids, and 78 in Duluth. Your 99-second update brought to you by B2 Bank of Mountain Iron and Buell. And this is Jason Aldean on 99.9 Radio USA.

0: 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We've got Morgan Wallen music on the way. And the Chisholm Community Foundation invites you to its 30th annual golf tournament. 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
0: An extreme heat warning and an air quality alert today. We've got a 20% chance of showers and thunderstorms after 4 p.m. Otherwise, sunny and hot with a high of 93. Some patchy smoke after 5 a.m. overnight. Increasing clouds, low to 64. Patchy smoke tomorrow before 3 p.m. Otherwise, sunny and 86. 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

0: 99.9 Radio USA, John Party's Friday Night Heartbreaker. And we've got Graylin James on the way. And right now, for you, I have job opportunities in the Northland. 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The good times continue with an escape room, bingo, a beanbag tournament, kiddie parade, and main parade. Saturday evening, there's kids' movies at Big Fork City Hall and another stages production of Shrek Jr. Street dance starts at 9 p.m. Sunday, there's a 5K run, fly-in pancake breakfast, trap shoot, and the final stages production of Shrek Jr. and a beanbag tournament. 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

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This is billed as with John Mayer, but John Mayer doesn't sing on this. It's just John Mayer playing guitar, and he plays guitar good.

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Hey, coming up, we've got the Kentucky Headhunters. Yes, we're going to play Dumas Walker here after Corey Kent and Coe Wetzel.

0: 99.9 Radio USA, the Kentucky Headhunters. You know, they were just in the neighborhood. They played at Iconic Fest at the Green Lantern near Brainerd this past Friday night, along with Confederate Railroad. It was a great, great show. Hey, we've got more great, great music on the way. Gabby Barrett is coming up right now. Here's the scoop. Yes, here's what's going on. Beachy's Bar and Grill in Mountain Iron opens daily at 11 a.m. The special today is the taco burger with potato rounds, $12.95. 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
2: I'm meteorologist Allison Jacoby with Northern News Now, and we are once again in First Alert Day today with those excessive heat conditions continuing as well as smoke possible in the forecast today. Right now, primarily that smoke will be affecting the Arrowhead, but it could drain down towards the Twin Ports. Today and tomorrow, we'll see temperatures in the 90s and then 80s, things tipping back towards normal, as well as rain chances coming up in the forecast on Thursday. With Northern News Now, I'm meteorologist Allison Jacoby.
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It's Gabby Barrett, and that about does it for me, Scott Hansen. Charlie McKenzie is in next with her pretty smiling face. You keep smiling. That sunshine's good for your teeth. Keep our servicemen and women and their families in your prayers. And long live country. Yes, it's Shane Prophet on 99.9 Radio USA.

Zach Topps, South of Sanity on Radio USA, and I just read, based on current estimates, Earth is likely around 60 to 80% of the way through its habitable lifespan. So what does that mean? Kind of freaked me out a little bit, not going to lie. Morgan Wallen, 20 cigarettes, Radio USA.

0: Radio USA with Lee Bryce, and today is National Nude Day. You're supposed to go au naturel. Nudism is the act of practicing nudity or arguing the rights to do so. Have you ever gone to a nudist colony or like a nudist resort? My closest was in Mexico. A lot of the Europeans don't like to wear their bathing suit tops. Can you imagine if my coworkers heard it was Nude Day? Can you imagine seeing your coworkers nude? We are Radio USA.
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0: 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It won't be long. Well, do you know that Eric Church has got a brand new whiskey coming out, and it's made from the wood chips from Gibson guitars? 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

0: Alan Jackson on Radio USA 99.9. It's called Don't Rock the Jukebox, and it's based on a true story. Alan and his band were traveling back in the day when they had a van, and they went into a little diner bar area. And Alan thought, I wanted to play the jukebox, and a guy came up and said, don't rock it, because it'll skip your favorite song. We are America's best country. 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
9: I'm meteorologist Allison Jacoby with Northern News Now, and we are once again in First Alert Day today with those excessive heat conditions continuing as well as smoke possible in the forecast today. Right now, primarily that smoke will be affecting the Arrowhead, but it could drain down towards the Twin Ports. Today and tomorrow, we'll see temperatures in the 90s and then 80s, things tipping back towards normal, as well as rain chances coming up in the forecast on Thursday. With Northern News Now, I'm meteorologist Allison Jacoby.

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0: Alexander Kay and Straight for the Heart on Radio USA. And I told you earlier, it's National Nude Day. I'd appreciate it if somebody could tell Riley Green. Here's Change of My Mind on America's Best Country.
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0: Sam Hunt, Little House Party on America's Best Country. 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There's discount summer movies around. Picnics, blanket forts. When was the last time you made one of those? We are about halfway through the month of July. So take advantage, have some fun in the dog days of summer. 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

Brantley Gilbert on Radio USA, and this little lady's got a brand new perfume. It's called Calliope, and I really want to smell it. 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

0: Diamond Rio and Unbelievable on America's Best Country. So we're used to having a leap year every 4 years. How confusing would it be if there was suddenly a leap hour? That's what the General Conference on Weights and Measurements is considering so the world can maintain coordinated universal time. Now, the Earth has sped up in the past couple years, which means we might need a negative leap second in 3 years' time. And that second could cause a huge problem for high-precision systems in communications, GPS, banking, all that stuff. The scientists believe that doing a leap hour might be easier on those systems, as the additions would happen much less frequently, and companies would have more time to prepare for the leap hour. Okay, that would totally screw me up. We are Radio USA.
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5: I'm meteorologist Allison Jacoby with Northern News Now, and we are once again in First Alert Day today with those excessive heat conditions continuing, as well as smoke possible in the forecast today. Right now, primarily that smoke will be affecting the Arrowhead, but it could drain down towards the Twin Ports. Today and tomorrow, we'll see temperatures in the 90s and then 80s, things tipping back towards normal, as well as rain chances coming up in the forecast on Thursday. With Northern News Now, I'm meteorologist Allison Jacoby.
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Morgan Wallen and Don't We on Radio USA, and we're having another hot day today. High's about 92 degrees. 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

0: Jordan Davis, Shine saying we are America's best country. 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

After all the bars are closed, we are Radio USA, and do you know there are four common types of foods that'll make you smell bad? Yeah, gross. Vegetables like broccoli, cabbage, they'll make you do it. Spicy foods, red meat, and a couple pieces of fruit, including peaches. I just read peaches make you smell bad. Here's Nate Smith, Radio USA.

Fix what you didn't break. It's Nate Smith on America's Best Country. Glad you're hanging out. We are Radio USA, and my name is Charlie. I'll be in till 3 o'clock. Then Mike Dubord takes over. Here's Bailey Zimmerman, Chevy Silverado on America's Best Country.

0: Jackson Dunn and Brand New Man on Radio USA. So are you a guy who wants to improve your workout? The key might be dark chocolate. Scientists had a group of young men in their early to mid-20s do a workout before their first meal of the day. They were divided into three groups. One group was given liquid dark chocolate with 90% cocoa to smell. Another was given milk chocolate with 60% cocoa. And the third was given water. The men were then asked to do leg extensions. The men who sniffed the dark chocolate added 18 more reps. Those who had the milk chocolate, they did 9 more reps. The men didn't feel like they were exerting themselves anymore after they had their chocolate. So just smell some chocolate. We are Radio USA.
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6: I'm meteorologist Allison Jacoby with Northern News Now, and we are once again in First Alert Day today with those excessive heat conditions continuing as well as smoke possible in the forecast today. Right now, primarily that smoke will be affecting the Arrowhead, but it could drain down towards the Twin Ports. Today and tomorrow, we'll see temperatures in the 90s and then 80s, things tipping back towards normal, as well as rain chances coming up in the forecast on Thursday. With Northern News Now, I'm meteorologist Allison Jacoby.

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One of my favorite duets in country music right now. It's called Rocky Mountain Low. That was Corey Kent and Co Wetzel on Radio USA with Morgan Wallen and a little U-Proof.

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0: Brown Band and Knee Deep on 99.9 Radio USA. Well, this Friday, there's a new movie coming out called The Odyssey. You remember that from Greek mythology? It's one of my favorite stories. I just watched a trailer. It looks phenomenal. Stars Matt Damon, Tom Holland, Robert Pattinson, Anne Hathaway, Zendaya. Also on Friday, Steal Away. It's about a rich teen and her bond with the refugee that her mother takes in. Looked interesting, to say the least. And Michael is still at theaters. That Michael Jackson biopic, it has crossed the 1 billion mark at the box office, becoming the first biopic in history to reach that milestone. I saw it. I loved it. They're coming out with the second part. I don't want to watch it. It's all the bad stuff that Michael did later in life. Yeah, just stick with the first one. It's called Michael. We are Radio USA.
1: You'll laugh out loud when Rife Repertory Theater presents 9 to 5 The Musical at the Rife in Grand Rapids. This hilarious musical comedy with music and lyrics by Dolly.

It don't hurt like it used to. We are Radio USA. Welcome to 99.9. And I just read more than a quarter of Americans think they could score a World Cup penalty kick against a pro keeper in soccer. Yeah, I'd like to see it. We are Radio USA. This guy's name is Graylin James. It's Water at a Wedding. 99.9. Well,

Shaboozy with that good news on America's Best Country. This is Radio USA, and it's hot out there across the range. Lows tonight going to be about 63. Yeah, 85 for tomorrow. Here's Lauren Elena, Road Less Traveled, Radio USA.

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0: That is Tracy Byrd, and I'm from the country on 99.9. So how much time do workers spend faking productivity on the job? They did a big old poll and found out the average worker spends about 5 hours a week pretending to be productive. So that adds up to more than 6 work weeks a year. It's hard to get productivity rolling when it's hot, is it not? So to all the employers out there, give your employees a break. We are Radio USA.
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0: Tim McGraw with Taylor Swift, and of course Keith Urban plays guitar on that one called Highway Don't Care on 99.9 Radio USA. So speaking of Taylor, her and Travis Kelce's Madison Square Garden wedding, it's going to go down as one of the most expensive celebrity weddings ever. It costs between $25 and $30 million. $5 million spent on flowers and decor alone. Madison Square Garden, to turn that into the wedding space it needed, that was probably about $10 million. Good for them. They're on their honeymoon, which is a very private, exclusive place called Yellowstone Club. It's a luxury resort where they flew in separately, different planes, different airports, so they wouldn't be tracked. The Yellowstone Club isn't just expensive, it's invitation only. Members have to own property there and pay about $500,000 just to join. And then another $78,000 a year in dues. Some big names like Bill Gates, Tom Brady, Mark Zuckerberg, they're all members. I hope Taylor and Travis are having a nice, quiet honeymoon. We are Radio USA.
1: Sweltering heat, summer storms, wind, and hail. 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A reminder that 90% of storm-related damage cannot be seen from the ground. With the high winds sweeping through the Twin Ports area, your roof may have been damaged. 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

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And Barbie stamps are coming to the United States Postal Service. They're on sale right now. A lot of Barbie-themed stamps, which is cool. And stamps went up. You know that, right? 85 cents. We are Radio USA with Shane Prophet. And long live country.

0: Justin Moore on Radio USA. He's now going to be sober, he said, for the rest of his life. He went to rehab for 30 days to quit the drinking. He's going to help as many people as he can. Good for you, Justin. He looks great. It's Rodney Atkins watching you on Radio USA.
1: Driving through town, just my boy and me, with a Happy Meal in his booster seat, knowing that he couldn't have the toy till his nuggets were gone.

They're always watching. 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We are Radio USA and minutes away from the scoop. 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I Can't Love You Anymore on 99.9.

0: Brad Paisley and a little mud on the tires. Sounds like a fun plan to me. Hey, I got the scoop for you. Like Jim's Sports Club is a place for food and fun. 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Miss Lake City Smoking Section will be there this Saturday at 7 and then Terry Miller on Sunday. The place to be is Jim's Sports Club in Chisholm. It's Burger Night tonight at the Thirsty Moose and Cherry. 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

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It's a greatest hits package and a couple cool duets, including one with Josh Turner. 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

little whiskey drink courtesy of Jason Aldean, 99.9 Radio USA with Chase Matthew right around the corner. Right now, Zach John King says, come on, man, let's get to drinking.

We spell country. U S.

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3: I'm meteorologist Allison Jacoby with Northern News Now, and we are once again in First Alert Day today with those excessive heat conditions continuing as well as smoke possible in the forecast today. Right now, primarily that smoke will be affecting the Arrowhead, but it could drain down towards the Twin Ports. Today and tomorrow, we'll see temperatures in the 90s and then 80s, things tipping back towards normal as well as rain chances coming up in the forecast on Thursday. With Northern News Now, I'm meteorologist Allison Jacoby.

Straight for the heart, Miss Alexandra Kay, 99.9 Radio USA. Taylor Swift's latest coming up. And now Kane Brown, here's One Mississippi on America's Country. You and I.

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0: Chevy Silverado. 99.9 Radio USA. Lauren Elena, Chase Matthew coming up in just a few. But first, it's Ella Langley and Riley Green. Baby, you look like you love me.
1: I was all but 22, I think, at the time. 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

X's Lorna Lane. Again, a little help from Chase Matthew on that one. 99.9 Radio USA. Morgan Wallen right around the corner. But first, here's Hudson Westbrook with House Again.

0: Yep, I'm the problem. 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
1: 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Did you hear about this TikToker named Julie who recalls the time her ex cheated on her and then offered her $3,000 for her to take him back? She took him up on the offer until he cheated again and didn't offer an additional reimbursement, so she gave him the book. I'm not sure which one is more

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I'm Not Pretty. Megan Maroney, 99.9 Radio USA, where Clint Black has had a good run of some bad luck. He's going to tell us all about it in just a few. But first, here's Corey Kent with Coe Wetzel, Rocky Mountain Low, America's Country Radio USA.

0: I always had a good run of some bad luck. That Clint Black, 99.9 Radio USA with your scoop of the day. Here's what's going on around the neighborhood. 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And don't forget, BG's Patio is now open. 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The place to be, Jim's Sports Club in Chisholm. And that is your scoop of the day, courtesy of Radio USA.
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6: I'm meteorologist Allison Jacoby with Northern News Now, and we are once again in First Alert Day today with those excessive heat conditions continuing as well as smoke possible in the forecast today. Right now, primarily that smoke will be affecting the Arrowhead, but it could drain down towards the Twin Ports. Today and tomorrow, we'll see temperatures in the 90s and then 80s, things tipping back towards normal, as well as rain chances coming up in the forecast on Thursday. With Northern News Now, I'm meteorologist Allison Jacoby.
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I'm Mike Dubord. Miranda Lambert on the way in just a few. But first, here's Eric Church with Hands of Time, America's Country, Radio USA.

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4: 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A reminder that 90% of storm-related damage cannot be seen from the ground. 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

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That's Chris Stapleton, 99.9 Radio USA, Low Cash, Hometown Home, coming up. Right now, Russell Dickerson, Worth Your While. This is America's Country.

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Jason Aldean's Don't Tell On Me coming up in just a few. We'll check in with Garth Brooks as well. Right now, Brett Eldridge, here's Don't Ya. This is America's country.

0: Know you, everything about you makes me want you. Want you, know what you're doing, baby, don't you? Don't you?
1: 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My absolute favorite, cast iron skillet, barbecue brisket, mac and cheese with a buttered panko topping sprinkled with bacon. 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
5: I'm meteorologist Allison Jacoby with Northern News Now, and we are once again in First Alert Day today with those excessive heat conditions continuing as well as smoke possible in the forecast today. Right now, primarily that smoke will be affecting the Arrowhead, but it could train down towards the Twin Ports. Today and tomorrow, we'll see temperatures in the 90s and then 80s, things tipping back towards normal, as well as rain chances coming up in the forecast on Thursday. With Northern News Now, I'm meteorologist Allison Jacoby.
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0: Dustin Lynch is easy to love. 99.9 Radio USA. Got Luke Bryan coming up in just a little bit. But first, here's Thomas Rhett with 16, America's Country Radio USA.
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Mike Dubord and you roll into a Tuesday afternoon with Tucker Wetmore. Here's Burnett. This is America's Country.

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Daily Roll, Lady Wilson, 99.9 Radio USA, where a man's first date goes viral because she asked him to pay for her $120 pedicure. Some strange people out there, man. Riley Green, think as you drunk.

me in a beer. That's Chris Jansen, 99.9 Radio USA. Miss Megan Maroney coming up in just a few. We'll check in with Randy Travis. Right now, Chris Young is getting you home on America's Country.

Getting you home, 99.9 Radio USA. In case you didn't know it, today is National Nude Day. Did you know that 10% of people don't like staying at a relative's home during the holidays because they can't walk around in their underwear or in the nude? 6% of people sleepwalk in the nude. 3% of people have seen a neighbor in the nude. And 2% of people vacuum in the nude. Megan Maroney on America's Country.

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6: I'm meteorologist Allison Jacoby with Northern News Now, and we are once again in First Alert Day today with those excessive heat conditions continuing as well as smoke possible in the forecast today. Right now, primarily that smoke will be affecting the Arrowhead, but it could drain down towards the Twin Ports. Today and tomorrow, we'll see temperatures in the 90s and then 80s, things tipping back towards normal, as well as rain chances coming up in the forecast on Thursday. With Northern News Now, I'm meteorologist Allison Jacoby.
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